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1: Well, good evening, everybody. I'm Chris Taylor. Thank you for hanging out with me tonight on the last night of August. We are here already. Now, coming up, Whitney Houston and Survivor. First, though, a perfect song for summer. Here's Don Henley with Those Boys of Summer.

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We're so St. Joe, we remember when the bullet hole in Jesse James' house didn't look like it was shot out of a bazooka. 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

0: The greatest hits of all time. Jotown 107.5. We're going back to 1985. That was Starship, and We Built the City. That ended up being the biggest song for Starship, and a little bit of a controversial song, too. Some of the people in the band did not like it, but, you know, they thought, well, let's just do it, and we'll see how the fans like it. And it turned out being one of their biggest hits. So I think once the royalty checks came in, they liked it a lot better. And it was kind of customized for the different radio station markets. So at the beginning, that kind of spoken word radio part, the city by the bay, that whole thing, well, local DJs back in the 80s would talk over that part with things for their own local hometowns. So yeah, if you were in Detroit, you'd make it about Detroit or New York or whatever. So it kind of helped make it even more popular. Coming up next, we've got Tupac, Foreigner, and that weather forecast.
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2: Pretty clear out there as the night goes on. Very warm, too. Our low dropping for the mid to upper 70s. We are on our way to the upper 90s by later on Tuesday. Looks like for Wednesday, too. Wall-to-wall sunshine in the forecast. Keeping it dry and hot for Thursday, Friday, too, with highs ranging from the mid to upper 90s. I'm meteorologist Jennifer Naramore.
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0: 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From 1997, that is TLC and Waterfalls. Now, you remember the video for that one, right? I think it still holds up. It was amazing at the time. Nobody had seen kind of that much technology in just a music video. Well, it turns out it cost a couple million dollars. Yeah, they put a lot of money into it, and they won 4 MTV Video Music Awards, so I guess it all paid off. Up next, Toto and Tiffany.
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1: Okay, so we know Tiffany liked to hang out in the malls in the 80s, but what is she doing now? Well, stick around. I'm going to tell you what Tiffany is working on right now.

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1: A classic from Journey, and before that, one of those performers that's just known by one name, Tiffany. And I think we're alone now. Well, Tiffany is currently working on her debut in the off-Broadway musical, Spandex the Musical. Yeah, she is going to be starting, well, this coming month, September, she'll be making her return to the theater. She started working in the theater when she was a kid. And so, yeah, she is going to be playing a character in that musical. The musical's all about the 80s aerobics, and it centers in Orlando, and it's about a housewife and a former gymnastics prodigy that become aerobics instructors and all the fun that ensues there. And, of course, the wardrobe from the 80s. That's why it's called Spandex. Coming up next, we've got Madonna and Bryan Adams.

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The greatest hits of all time. Jotown 107.5. Well, good evening, everybody. I'm Chris Taylor. Thank you for spending your last night of August. Oh, goodbye, August. Take all that heat with you, right? I don't know about you guys, but I'm ready for fall. Coming up, Steve Miller Band and Spandau Ballet, plus Simple Minds, all the bands that start with S. First, though, we've got a little Blondie.

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Join us every Wednesday. We're going to be digging deep into our Joetown music library, looking for those songs that make you say, wowza. And then we're going to play them all day long on Wednesday. 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

0: Jo-Town 107.5, 80s, 90s, and more. A classic from Simple Minds. Well, good evening, everybody. I'm Chris Taylor. Now, we are officially 61 days away from Halloween. So, do you know what you're doing for your Halloween costume this year? Well, let me give you some ideas. So, evidently, K-pop Demon Hunters, that is still very big this year. Playing a witch or a wizard from Wicked is in. Barbie is very in, especially if you can do the skating Barbie. You got to be careful with that one. You got to make sure wherever you're trick-or-treating, you got the right cement, kind of like a sidewalk or something to skate on. Spider-Man, huge this year. And the Avengers, because we've got the new Avengers movie coming out in December. So those are all big this year. And those inflatable T-Rex, they're still holding strong. So just a few ideas because, yeah, you can never start planning too early. We are officially 61 days away from Halloween. Coming up next, Aerosmith UB40. And we're also going to get an update on that weather forecast.
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2: Pretty clear out there as the night goes on. Very warm, too. Our low dropping for the mid to upper 70s. We are on our way to the upper 90s by later on Tuesday. Looks like for Wednesday, too. Wall-to-wall sunshine in the forecast. Keeping it dry and hot for Thursday, Friday, too, with highs ranging from the mid to upper 90s. I'm meteorologist Jennifer Naramore.
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0: 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From 1974, off of their second album, which was called Second Helping, that is Lynyrd Skynyrd and Sweet Home Alabama. Now, that song was actually written by the guys that are not from Alabama. Yeah, Ronnie Van Zant and Gary Rossington and Ed King, they're actually from Florida and California. But they wrote that song, Sweet Home Alabama. That one came out in 1974. Now, if you want to hear more great music from the 70s, make sure you join us on Saturday night, starting at 7 o'clock for Super 70s Saturday Night. We play the best music from the 70s all night long. Cyndi Lauper and Bobby Brown coming up next.
1: 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You know, Black Friday is less than 100 days away, and this marks the end of Greg Lynn's Christmas for Kids toy drive. Can you believe that? We have less than 100 days to grant Christmas wishes for hundreds of kids. And if you own or work in a high traffic location, we're looking for your help. We need you. Collect Christmas coins for kids from October 12th all the way through November 20th. All the money collected goes to the kids toy drive, and it's super easy. Make a tax deductible $100 donation. 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We'll tell the rolls how awesome you are. Sound like fun? Reach out to Greg Land for all the details and to get signed up. Ho, ho, ho.
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Rockin' the Joe, Joetown 107.5. We're going back to 1988. So Bobby Brown had left the group New Edition, and a lot of people were criticizing him, going, what were you thinking? You don't leave a cash cow like New Edition. Well, he said, no, I am. And he wrote this song just to kind of slap back at the critics a little bit.

The greatest hits of all time. Jotown 107.5. An 80s classic from Duran Duran. So they do not have a biopic, but I guess they've talked about it before. Yeah, John Taylor says yes, the band members have talked about it, but they're not so sure how that's going to work because he said it's, you know, who would you focus on? There's five key members of the group. So that's a lot of personalities to make a movie out of. How would you handle it? Well, you know what? Those Beatles movies are coming out and each Beatle is getting their own movie. So I don't know, maybe that's an option. But before, you know, we get any kind of biopic, it might be in the works someday. There are a couple documentaries out if you want to check it out. There's one that came out in 2018 called Duran Duran. There's Something You Should Know. And it's a documentary. It talks about like maybe more of their earlier work. And then in 2022, it's called Duran Duran, A Hollywood High. Now, this is a

0: kind of a hybrid, a concert and a documentary film featuring their rooftop performance in Los Angeles. So, yeah, those are fun to watch. Up next, Daft Punk and Heart.
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Joetown 107.5, 80s, 90s, and more. Good evening, everybody. Welcome to your Monday night. Hopefully you had a good day at work or school and just unwinding now, getting ready for the rest of the week. Madonna's on the way also, Hall & Oates. Right now we have REO Speedwagon.

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Well, Black Friday is less than 100 days away, and that's going to mark the end of the Greg Lynn's Christmas for Kids toy drive. 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

0: Very successful in the theaters, and supposedly they're working on a sequel. Yeah, they're going to take you up to the rest of his life. And that one may be coming out sometime in 2028. We've got Toto, the police, and the weather forecast coming up next.
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2: Pretty clear out there as the night goes on. Very warm, too. Our low dropping for the mid to upper 70s. We are on our way to the upper 90s by later on Tuesday. Looks like for Wednesday, too. Wall-to-wall sunshine in the forecast. Keeping it dry and hot for Thursday, Friday, too, with highs ranging from the mid to upper 90s. I'm meteorologist Jennifer Naramore.
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0: Rockin' the Joe, Joetown 107.5. An 80s classic from Pat Benatar. Well, good evening, everybody. I'm Chris Taylor. Hope you're having a good Monday night. Now, coming up next, we've got a band out of New Jersey and their beloved lead singer, John Bon Jovi. Well, he is getting his own scratch-off ticket. Yes, the New Jersey Lottery is launching the $5 Jersey legend John Bon Jovi scratch-off ticket. That comes out in October, and it's a $5 ticket. You just scratch it off. The biggest prize you can win on the ticket, $200,000. And they're going to debut the design sometime during the month of September, and then the ticket will officially be launched October 5th. Now, of course, it's just the New Jersey Lottery, so if you want a ticket, you're going to have to find a friend in New Jersey to send you one. Up next, though, we are going to hear from Bon Jovi.
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Well, good evening, everybody. I'm Chris Taylor. Coming up, Tears for Fears. But first, Cameo.

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0: Jotown 107.5, 80s, 90s, and more. An 80s classic there from Tears for Fears. Well, co-founder Roland, he's got his very own memoir out. It came out in August called Welcome to Your Life, Love, Death, and Tears for Fears. So it's kind of different. It's not like a normal memoir. I mean, it, you know, talks all about his early days and how the duo was formed and all that kind of stuff. But his chapters are built around astrology. He's very into astrology. So he kind of uses that as sort of like the narrative lens of his life. And he talks about the planets and what was happening with that. And so it's different. I'm going to say it is different. So go pick up a copy. It's called Welcome to Your Life, Love, Death, and Tears for Fears. Depeche Mode and the birthday boy, Van Morrison, coming up next.
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Good evening, everybody. Oh, how is Monday going for you? It's almost over. I can get you rallied here. Here's Queen. We will rock you. Buddy.

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1: Classic from Cutting Crew. Well, good evening, everybody. I'm Chris Taylor. Thanks for hanging out with me tonight. Are you feeling a little peckish? Like you need a little something before you go to bed? Feeling a little, like just little cravings in your tummy? Well, how about some trail mix? Today is National Trail Mix Day. Why not? Everything has its own holiday. Now, trail mix, it's been around forever. The Native Americans started making what we know now as trail mix. They would have dried buffalo meat and add some berries into it and keep that, you know, as they were traveling across the country. So that's kind of where trail mix sort of originated. And surfers, they have their own trail mix. They started adding the peanuts and the raisins in like the 60s. But trail mix, it's been around forever. If you're a Jack Kerouac fan, his novel, The Dharma Burns, which came out in 1958, he even mentions trail mix in there. So enjoy your trail mix tonight. And if you're an international listener, you are probably going to enjoy some gorp. Yeah, many hikers call trail mix gorp, especially in Europe. It's good old raisins and peanuts. That's what that stands for, gorp. Up next, Dan Hartman and the Eurythmics, plus the weather forecast.
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3: Pretty clear out there as the night goes on. Very warm, too. Our low dropping for the mid to upper 70s. We are on our way to the upper 90s by later on Tuesday. Looks like for Wednesday, too. Wall-to-wall sunshine in the forecast. Keeping it dry and hot for Thursday, Friday, too, with highs ranging from the mid to upper 90s. I'm meteorologist Jennifer Naramore.
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From 1981, that is REO Speedwagon and Keep On Loving You. Now, Kevin Cronin actually wrote that in the middle of the night after he learned about his then-fiancé cheating on him. And he was like, well, I can be mad, which I am, or, you know, I could try to be positive and go, you know what? I'm going to keep on loving you. We're going to make this work. Spoiler alert, it did not work. But a song came out of it. So he wrote the song in his home studio, like, I don't know, 4 a.m. in the morning. And then he went into the studio with the rest of the band and said, hey,

0: check out this song. And the band just looked at him like, what are you doing? And they thought it sounded like a Barry Manilow song. So he worked on it a little bit more, made it a little bit more rocky and less Manilow-like. And there you go. That's the origin story of Keep On Loving You. Coming up next, Minute Work and Prince and the Revolution.
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0: 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Jotown 107.5. The Goo Goo Dolls, and before that, a classic from Prince and the Revolution. Now, Prince's new album, called Timeless, is out right now. It just came out on Friday. It's 10 songs out of the vault, spanning from Prince's career from like 1977 all the way up to 2016. So if you haven't got your album yet, I mean, it is available on vinyl. There's like a nice purple marbled vinyl that you can get on Prince's website. Also on the black vinyl, you can get it on CD, streaming, all those things. And I say, yeah, go to Prince's website, because there's also new t-shirts and sweatshirts, all kinds of merch out for the new album. Up next, Cyndi Lauper and Aha.
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Rockin' the Joe, Joetown 107.5. Good evening, all my little night owls. Thank you for staying up late, especially on a Monday night. Oh, is this your normal time you stay up, or are you staying up late tonight? Well, I'm glad you're staying up late with me. Whitesnake's on the way, also Phil Collins, but first we have a classic from Heart.

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0: The greatest hits of all time. Jotown 107.5. Well, good evening, everybody. I'm Chris Taylor. Thanks for hanging out with me tonight. Now, are you doom scrolling? Or maybe just scrolling over the weekend? I got stuck on panda videos. And now my algorithm just full of panda videos. I want a panda. Well, that's not good. I don't want one, but I want to go to the zoo and see one because those things are amazing and they have such a great attitude. The ones I were watching, they're like rolling all over the place playing. They just look like so much fun. Well, if you are on your phone, maybe looking around tonight, I say stop looking at the pandas and go to redcrossblood.org. Just for a few minutes, put in your zip code. You're going to see all the blood drives in the area. And you can sign up right there online. Help out someone else. Do your good deed. Remember New Year's Eve? You made all those resolutions. You're going to be better. Well, this is one of the ways to be better. Yeah, donate to the American Red Cross. Do a little blood donation. redcrossblood.org. Up next, Madonna, Nirvana, and the weather forecast.
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2: Pretty clear out there as the night goes on. Very warm, too. Our low dropping for the mid to upper 70s. We are on our way to the upper 90s by later on Tuesday. Looks like for Wednesday, too. Wall-to-wall sunshine in the forecast. Keeping it dry and hot for Thursday, Friday, too, with highs ranging from the mid to upper 90s. I'm meteorologist Jennifer Naramore.
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0: Jo-Town 107.5, 80s, 90s, and more. From 1984, that is Frankie Goes to Hollywood and Relax. Now, when that song came out, oh, it was controversial. Yeah, the BBC in the UK, they banned it from their radio stations. They were like, nope, nope, nope, too suggestive, we're not playing that. Well, that actually backfired because the people heard about it and they were like, well, what is that song that's so controversial? I have to hear it. And so they went out and bought it. And that, of course, made the album climb up the charts, made more money for Frankie Goes to Hollywood, and, of course, made people a big fan of the song. Up next, we've got Rick Springfield and Tracy Chapman.
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Jotown 107.5. We are going back to the mid-90s. It's a little Tracy Chapman. She actually won the Grammy Award for Best Rock Song. Here's Give Me One Reason.

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1: That was Yes, and before that, Tracy Chapman with Give Me One Reason. Now that song, the origin, it was an answering machine. Remember those? They were still around in the 90s, so Tracy Chapman left that on a former partner's answering machine, and she had called to try to patch things up. Nobody answered, so she's kind of laid that down on the machine, and then, you know, it stayed in her mind, and she turned it into kind of a blues rock combo mix, I think. She actually got the Grammy Award for Best Rock Song in 1997. Now, coming up next, well, we've got a one-hit wonder from Rockwell. Have a great night, everybody.
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1: Pretty clear out there as the night goes on. Very warm, too. Our low dropping for the mid to upper 70s. We're on our way to the upper 90s by later on Tuesday. Looks like for Wednesday, too. Wall-to-wall sunshine in the forecast. Keeping it dry and hot for Thursday, Friday, too, with highs ranging from the mid to upper 90s. I'm meteorologist Jennifer Naramore.
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1: Pretty clear out there as the night goes on. Very warm, too. Our low dropping for the mid to upper 70s. We are on our way to the upper 90s by later on Tuesday. Looks like for Wednesday, too. Wall-to-wall sunshine in the forecast. Keeping it dry and hot for Thursday, Friday, too, with highs ranging from the mid to upper 90s. I'm meteorologist Jennifer Naramore.
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1: Pretty clear out there as the night goes on. Very warm, too. Our low dropping for the mid to upper 70s. We are on our way to the upper 90s by later on Tuesday. Looks like for Wednesday, too. Wall-to-wall sunshine in the forecast. Keeping it dry and hot for Thursday, Friday, too, with highs ranging from the mid to upper 90s. I'm meteorologist Jennifer Naramore.
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1: Pretty clear out there as the night goes on. Very warm, too. Our low dropping for the mid to upper 70s. We are on our way to the upper 90s by later on Tuesday. Looks like for Wednesday, too. Wall-to-wall sunshine in the forecast. Keeping it dry and hot for Thursday, Friday, too, with highs ranging from the mid to upper 90s. I'm meteorologist Jennifer Naramore.
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0: 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You know, Black Friday is less than 100 days away, and this marks the end of Greg Lynn's Christmas for Kids toy drive. Can you believe that? 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Sound like fun? 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
1: Pretty clear out there as the night goes on. Very warm, too. Our low dropping for the mid to upper 70s. We are on our way to the upper 90s by later on Tuesday. Looks like for Wednesday, too. Wall-to-wall sunshine in the forecast. Keeping it dry and hot for Thursday, Friday, too, with highs ranging from the mid to upper 90s. I'm meteorologist Jennifer Naramore.
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1: It's time for today's top tweets from around the Twitterverse. 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
3: Mostly clear and warm this morning. It's going to be sunny, hot today with a heat advisory in effect. Our high 98, the heat index at 101. Clear overnight, low 78. Sunny, breezy, hot weather ahead on Wednesday with a high 98. Wednesday night, 79, and Thursday's high, 97. I'm meteorologist Dan Holliday.
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1: Hey, did you hear this? 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Did you hear this? A Georgia police officer has been placed on leave after fatally shooting a baby donkey named Hee-Haw during a late-night search for a missing person. The officer has been placed on leave and banned from all petting zoos.
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Jotown 107.5, 605. Heat advisory now extended through Friday. Are you kidding me? With temperatures upper 90s, heat indices, the feels like over 100. The rest of the week, oh my gosh. 69 in 67 in Jotown right now.

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We're so St. Joe, we remember when we had three drive-ins to pick from. 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

0: 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Nothing but 80s. Awesome 80s Labor Day weekend on Jotown 107.5. Did you know? 30% of men say they met their significant other at work. Did you know ice cream is the most popular dessert? Jell-O is number two. Did you know 25% of married people said they would divorce their spouse if they won the lottery? Bet you didn't know that.
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2: Mostly clear and warm this morning. It's going to be sunny, hot today with a heat advisory in effect. Our high 98, the heat index at 101. Clear overnight, Tello 78. Sunny, breezy, hot weather ahead on Wednesday with a high 98. Wednesday night, 79, and Thursday's high, 97. I'm meteorologist Dan Holliday.
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0: Heat advisory. Going to continue through like Friday. Yuck. Temperatures upper 90s through Friday. Yuck. Not a fan of that. We are in the burr months now, though. September, October, November, December. I am a big fan of the burr months. So this weekend, holiday weekend, and we're playing all 80s tunes. Nothing but 80s tunes. Awesome 80s Labor Day weekend on Jotown 107.5. It's time for today's headlines. Illinois has set a new state record, 243 tornado reports so far this year. That's crazy. Olive Garden's never-ending pasta bowl deal is back for a limited time right after I lost 2 pounds. It gives you all-you-can-eat pasta and soup and breadsticks, $14.99. A Virginia doctor says she woke up to find a bat on her face trying to crawl into her mouth, prompting a rabies scare. Well, maybe they'll finally buy some screens for the bedroom windows. Today's headlines.
2: 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We have less than 100 days to grant Christmas wishes for hundreds of kids. 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

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Amazon says they are going to expand their drone delivery service to like 500 cities by the end of the year. Look, up in the sky, it's a bird. It's a plane. Nah, it's just my printer ink.

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0: 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It's 6:52. We'll get news from stjoepost.com coming up next. This story is wacky but true. Guy in Florida stole a car, led deputies on a chase, and ended up in the jail parking lot. Sheriff's office shared video. Guy turned right into the jail parking lot, got out, jumped a fence, ran toward a pond on the property. The sheriff's office said it's not often criminals take themselves to jail, but this one did. Yeah, they found him, too. That is wacky, but true.
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2: 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It opened with Emily May Bibb Day. September 14th meeting canceled. Next is September 28th. Missouri Western State University is seeing momentum. 755 new

0: 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Overall occupancy up 6.7%. St. Joseph Police in Missouri says CW Network Police 24/7 crews will ride along in coming weeks. The goal: spotlight SJPD professionalism, dedication, and the community nationwide. 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

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Jotown 107.5. 704. Heat advisory now extended all the way through Friday. It's going to be just crazy hot all week. I got tickets to Eric Clapton. Going to be at T-Mobile Center. I've got tickets. I'll give them to you in 1 hour, 8:05. 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

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We're so St. Joe, we know what you mean when you say the Avenue. Joetown 107.5. What is love?

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It's time to play Name That Tune. Now, this is just for fun. There's no prizes. There's no money. You don't win anything. It's not a competition. It's a demonstration. It's an exhibition. Just play along at home. Okay? Play with yourself. Here's today's Name That Tune. Tune, you know what that is, right? You figure it out. I'll play it for you next on Jotown 107.5.

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0: 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Got tickets to Eric Clapton. 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

0: Mostly clear and warm this morning. It's going to be sunny, hot today with a heat advisory in effect. Our high 98, the heat index at 101. Clear overnight, low 78. Sunny, breezy, hot weather ahead on Wednesday with a high 98. Wednesday night, 79, and Thursday's high, 97. I'm meteorologist Dan Holliday.
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0: 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Heat advisory now extended all the way through Friday. I hate it. I just hate it. Upper 90s the rest of the week. Going to play Pat Benatar. Going to play Nickelback. I'll play Whitney Houston next. Put your phones away. It's time for the kids' joke of the day. Kids, it's a joke just for you. Listen close. Pay attention. Remember this joke. Tell all your friends. They're going to love it. Here we go. Hey, kids, what do you call James Bond in a bathtub? Bubble 07. The kids' joke of the day is sponsored by Fast Gas. 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

0: 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I've got tickets to Eric Clapton, going to be at T-Mobile Center. I've got tickets. We'll play the Bet You Can't Get It game, the question and the answer already on the Jotown Facebook page. 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Tickets to Eric Clapton, Bet You Can't Get It game, coming up at 8:05. Hey, check it out. Check it out. We like to call this Check It Out, stuff we found on the internet. Check it out. If you stretched out all of the DNA in your body, it would reach from the moon and back 150,000 times. Check it out. Marvel Comics saved a ton of money arguing in court that the X-Men were mutants, not humans, because importing toys on human beings was a higher tax rate, almost double. Check it out. It is illegal to import dark-colored cars into the country of Turkmenistan. Huh. Check it out.
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2: 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Repairs to Krug Park's waterfall, $392,217, plus a park sales tax amendment funding Felix Street Square, $14,414.59, and added demolition at the 4th and Felix Garage. It also proclaimed Emily May Bibb Day. Missouri Western State University is seeing a strong start. New undergraduate enrollment up 10%, 755 students in seats, 545 first year, 210 transfers. Nursing, business, education, exercise science, psychology lead. 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Official counts come in 4 weeks. St. Joseph Police Department in Missouri says CW Network's Police 24/7 crews will ride along on calls in coming weeks, spotlighting SJPD professionalism and the community nationwide. Residents shouldn't be alarmed. Responses won't change. 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Find more news at stjosephpost.com.
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1: 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Time to play the Bet You Can't Get It game. I've got tickets to Eric Clapton. Going to be at T-Mobile Center. I've got two tickets. I'm going to make you a winner right now. Bet You Can't Get It game. 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You can win tickets right now playing Bet You Can't Get It game. The question, 30%.

10% of men say they have met their significant other here. Where is here? 30% of men met their significant other here. Where is here? First correct answer wins. Tickets to Eric Clapton, 386-1075, 386-1075. First correct answer wins. Bet you can't get.

0: 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Bet you can't get a game. 30% of men say they met their significant other here. Where is here?
1: Work.
0: Absolutely right. Nice job. Who is this?
1: Diane.
0: All right, Diane, I've got two tickets to Eric Clapton. Hang on the phone.

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0: 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Tomorrow is Wowza Wednesday. Every Wednesday, we go deep into our Jotown Music Library looking for songs that make you say, Wowza. And then we play them all day long. Wowza Wednesday on Jotown 107.5. I don't know about you, but I could use some good news. A pizza shop owner in the Bronx spotted a woman eating food from the trash outside his restaurant. So he brought her inside and gave her a fresh slice of pizza from the oven. After that, he put up a handwritten sign inviting anyone that's hungry to come in for a free slice of pizza and glass of water. After word spread, people across the country have been calling the shop to pay for meals for other people. That's cool. It's good news.
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2: Mostly clear and warm this morning. It's going to be sunny, hot today with a heat advisory in effect. Our high 98, the heat index at 101. Clear overnight, Tello 78. Sunny, breezy, hot weather ahead on Wednesday with a high 98. Wednesday night, 79, and Thursday's high, 97. I'm meteorologist Dan Holliday.
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0: Scary is in ICU after, I guess, barely finishing a concert in St. Louis. A California farmhouse once owned by Dolly Parton has gone on the market. $2 million. I think to afford this house, you'll have to work a lot more than 9 to 5. That's your Hollywood trash.
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Jotown 107.5, 80s, 90s, and more. It's a Greg Glenn radio show. So everybody has their pumpkin spice out now. Everybody. You can get pumpkin spice all over the place. And I love pumpkin spice lattes as much as the next guy. Maybe even more. But if you got to run the AC on full blast in the drive-thru, maybe it's a tad too early to be selling it.

0: 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We'll get news from stjoepost.com coming up next. It's time for today's top tweets from around the Twitterverse. The best of the best of the best. Today's top tweets. May whatever is bothering you today turn into a fart and leave your body. Top tweets. Whenever I'm eating nachos, I'm always thinking three nacho moves ahead of my opponent.
1: Ain't nobody got time for that.
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3: 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St. Joseph City Council moved fast. Emily May Bibday opened the meeting. Members okayed $392,217 for Krug Park waterfall repairs, tweaked the park sales tax for Felix Street Square, approved more demolition at 4th and Felix. September 14th meeting canceled. Next is September 28th. Missouri Western State University is seeing a surge. New undergraduate enrollment up 10%, 755 students in seats, 545 first-year, 210 transfers. Nursing, business, and education lead. Freshmen living on campus jumped 28%, boosting housing 6.7%. Official counts arrive in 4 weeks. St. Joseph Police in Missouri says CW Network's Police 24/7 crews will ride along on calls in coming weeks. The department says it's to spotlight SJPD professionalism and the community. Residents shouldn't be alarmed. Crews enter homes only with consent. Find more news at stjosephpost.com.
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0: Jotown 107.5 this weekend. It's all parachute pants and swatch watches and nothing but 80s tunes all weekend long. Awesome 80s Labor Day weekend on Jotown 107.5. It's time for a science fun fact. NASA has successfully launched the new Nancy Grace Roman Space Telescope. This telescope has the precision of the Hubble, but a field of view 100 times larger and can scan 1,000 times faster. And it gets great shots of Uranus.
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2: Plenty of sunshine coming our way for today. It's going to be a scorcher again. The highs are well into the upper 90s with a heat index value peaking at 105. Clear as the night goes on, our low upper 70s and upper 90s returning for tomorrow. It'll be sunny and breezy. Highs are ranging for the mid to upper 90s for Thursday and Friday. I'm meteorologist Jennifer Naramore.
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0: 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JoeTown 107.5. It's Greg going to play Belinda Carlisle. I'll play Journey. I've got Billy Joel coming up next. Hey, did you hear this? Hey, you guys! Did you hear this? A Georgia police officer has been placed on leave after fatally shooting a baby donkey named Hee-Haw during a late-night search for a missing person. The officer has been placed on leave and banned from all petting zoos.
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Hotel 107.5, 80s, 90s, and more. Rabies deaths are at their highest level in years. Bats are one of the main causes. It's actually getting so bad, RFK Jr. rarely even eats them anymore.

Jokestown 107.5, 80s, 90s, and more. Thanks for listening. I appreciate it. My main man, Manny, is coming up next. Did you know 30% of men say they met their significant other at work? Did you know ice cream is the most popular dessert? Jell-O is number two. Did you know 25% of married people said they would divorce their spouse if they won the lottery?

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1: Well, August has come and gone. Welcome to the month of September. My name's Manny, and it's going to be a busy month. Lots of things happening. If you're a fan of sports, NFL season kicks off next Wednesday. Seahawks and the Patriots, a rematch of Super Bowl 60. Also, the 49ers and Rams in Australia the following day. 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
1: You Give Love a Bad Name, that is Bon Jovi from Slippery When Wet. Hard to believe, but that album turns 40 this year. It was released in 1986. Time flies when you're having fun, right? Speaking of back in time, it was on this day, September 1st, 45 years ago, 1981 the year, Daryl Hall and John Oates released their Private Eyes album. It featured I Can't Go For That, No Can Do, and of course, the title track, Private Eyes. And was 42 years ago today, 1984 the year, Tina Turner's What's Love Got to Do With It hit number one on the pop chart. That happened 42 years ago today.
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3: Plenty of sunshine coming our way for today. It's going to be a scorcher again. The highs are well into the upper 90s with a heat index value peaking at 105. Clear as the night goes on, our low upper 70s and upper 90s returning for tomorrow. It'll be sunny and breezy. Highs are ranging from the mid to upper 90s for Thursday and Friday. I'm meteorologist Jennifer Naramore.
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1: It's Manny. Hope you're having a great day. Hopefully no one's getting in your way as you're celebrating your Tuesday. You ever had that situation where you're walking, just minding your own business, looking straight ahead, and then you notice someone coming right at you and they're not paying any attention and you have to move to get out of their way because they've got their face in their phone? Well, Italy is considering outlawing texting in crosswalks. The government is proposing fines of around $90 if you're caught looking at your phone while using a crosswalk. So it's not just texting. Your face and your phone could cost you some money in Italy.
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1: It's the middle of the day with Manny, and that time of the year, state fairs all across America. In fact, the Minnesota State Fair kicked off last Thursday, and they are celebrating the 100th anniversary of its tilt-a-whirl. It debuted in 1926. Would you have any qualms about riding a century-old carnival ride? I would have qualms with a ride that's 1 year or 100 years old if it was going to make me puke like the Tilt-A-Whirl. So that is a hard pass for me.

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You know Eric Clapton's going to be at T-Mobile Center. 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
1: It's George Michael with the title track from his album Faith with Manny, and more music for your workdays on the way from the Go-Go's. Also coming up, Prince and Cyndi Lauper's Time After Time from She's So Unusual. That will get things started next. If you're a fan of AGT, they're down to the quarterfinals tonight on NBC at 7 o'clock. There's also Jeopardy Masters quarterfinals for that show tonight. It's on ABC at 7 o'clock. And then right after that on ABC, the two-hour special, 9/11 United We Stand, 25 years later. 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
3: Plenty of sunshine coming our way for today. It's going to be a scorcher again. The highs are well into the upper 90s with a heat index value peaking at 105. Clear as the night goes on, our low upper 70s and upper 90s returning for tomorrow. It'll be sunny and breezy. Highs are ranging from the mid to upper 90s for Thursday and Friday. I'm meteorologist Jennifer Naramore.
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1: We got the beat. It's the Go-Go's with Manny. September is here, so we can officially talk about football, right? You know, the NFL season kicking off next week. Some college action has already started for the season. That means it is time for tailgating, or maybe homegating. Yeah, a recent survey polled 5,000 sports fans and found that Americans now prefer a home gate rather than a traditional tailgate. And the ideal pregame hangout begins roughly 2.5 hours before the game, and it includes 11 people, 6 different foods, and 6 different drinks. Now, that sounds like fun.
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1: It's Manny, and tomorrow is a Wowza Wednesday when we go deep into our music library, go around, shuffle things up, and look through there and go, wow, we really have that song. And then what do? We play it. Be prepared to be wowed throughout the day tomorrow, right here.

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1: That's Quiet Riot's Come On, Feel the Noise with Manny on this Tuesday, the first day of September, also the day before Wowza Wednesday. Tomorrow, we will give you songs you might not have heard in a while because we go into our music library. We shuffle around in there, kind of make a mess. We always clean up after ourselves, so remember that. Always clean up after yourself. Anyway, we're going to find songs in there that you might not have heard in a while, and guess what we will do? We will play them on the air for you. Our goal is to make you physically say wow or wowza, some kind of wow. Or wows it throughout the day. That is our goal. So if you say that at the workplace tomorrow, mission accomplished. Wows it Wednesday. Check it out tomorrow.
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1: Madonna is still going strong at the age of 68. In fact, a few days ago, they made the announcements for all the nominees of the 2026 Video Music Awards for MTV. She leads all nominees with 11, even more than Taylor Swift. Poor Taylor just has 9.

Jotown 107.5, 80s, 90s, and more with Manny. You know, Black Friday is less than 100 days away. Time is flying. That also marks the end of Greg Lynn's Christmas for Kids toy drive. 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
1: It's Queen and David Bowie's Under Pressure with Manny in the Midday. More music's on the way from Guns N' Roses, also coming up Bon Jovi and the Bangles. Manic Monday, that will get things started next. Well, they're having fun at Ranker.com again. They've ranked the states that give out the worst vibes, and apparently the worst five, or the best five at bad vibes, would be Arkansas at number 5. Texas is at number 4. Number 3 is Florida. Mississippi at number 2. And number 1, Alabama. It's weird. All those are southern states. The ones that give out the least worst vibes at number 5, Montana. Vermont, number 4. Alaska is number 3. Maine at number 2. And number 1 on that list, Hawaii.
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3: Plenty of sunshine coming our way for today. It's going to be a scorcher again. The highs are well into the upper 90s with a heat index value peaking at 105. Clear as the night goes on, our low upper 70s and upper 90s returning for tomorrow. It'll be sunny and breezy. Highs are ranging from the mid to upper 90s for Thursday and Friday. I'm meteorologist Jennifer Naira Moore.
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1: Teddy Grant's Electric Avenue with Manny on this first day of September. There's no shortage of things to watch this month on TV. A bunch of your favorites are back, like Dancing with the Stars. There's The Voice, Shark Tank, Survivor, The Amazing Race, The Traitor's New Blood. Also, The Real Housewives of New York City and Salt Lake City, The Secret Lives of Mormon Wives, American Horror Story. Also, South Park, The Paper, The Simpsons, and SNL, all those are coming back in September. Also, a few new things premiering, like Lego Star Wars, The Mandalorian on Disney+, and Wonka's The Golden Ticket Contest. 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
1: The Lunch Hour continues with Manny and more music. They are celebrating the 40th anniversary of the release of Slippery When Wet this year. Hard to believe the album is 40 years old. 1986 year. It's Bon Jovi, Living on a Prayer.

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1: From the movie Saturday Night Fever, it's the Bee Gees, Staying Alive with Manny in the Midday. So do you have a bucket list, you know, things you want to do before you move on kind of thing? Mine really focuses around sports, concerts, events, things like that. You know, something I've never done before, try it before, it's time to go bye-bye. One of the things that's not on the bucket list is Burning Man. I think I can steer clear of that one. But if you're a fan of it, that's happening right now. And some of the weird rules at Burning Man, which is a weird festival that happens in the middle of nowhere in Nevada, in case you were wondering. Anyway, some of the rules include no feathers, no money. You have to get rid of your own garbage, and you don't get to pick your own nickname. Someone else will give that to you. I think I'll steer clear of that one on the bucket list.
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It's Manny. You know, every Wednesday we go deep into our Joetown music library looking for songs that make you say, wowza, and we play them all day long. Wowza Wednesday on Joetown 107.5. Whoa.

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1: They did a few shows in the States this summer. That's Duran Duran and Hungry Like the Wolf. Right now, they're spending some time in the UK, a big arena tour going on for Duran Duran. They're going to conclude that with a fun show, Halloween evening, their big finale, O2 Arena in London. That would be a fun one to check out. Something you can check out tomorrow, and you don't have to go across the pond to do so. We've got Wows of Wednesday. It's when we play songs you might not have heard in a while, songs that are going to surprise you throughout the day. We go deep into our music library, and we play some of those songs. So make sure you check it out tomorrow. Another Wows of Wednesday.
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3: No big break coming our way for the next several days. We are dry and we are hot straight through Friday. Wall-to-wall sunshine for the rest of today, that high soaring to the upper 90s and settling to the upper 70s for tonight. Mostly sunny for tomorrow, the high upper 90s or into the mid to upper 90s for Thursday. And for Friday, plenty of sun here. I'm meteorologist Jennifer Naramore.
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1: It's Eddie Money and Ronnie Spector's Take Me Home Tonight with Manny. We've made it past August. September is here, and it's going to be a busy month for holidays. We've got Labor Day happening on Monday. Rosh Hashanah also on the 11th is when that gets started. There's Grandparents Day on the 13th. Talk Like a Pirate Day, September 19th. Oktoberfest also starts on September 19th. And the 29th is National Coffee Day. And don't forget, with all these hot temperatures, it's hard to believe. But yeah, autumn's just around the corner. First day of fall is Tuesday, September 22nd.
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1: It's Phil Collins in the air tonight with Manny. If you hadn't heard, Lionel Richie checked himself into a hospital over the weekend. Happened on Saturday after having trouble finishing a show. He's getting tests done and hopes to be released today. He had a similar situation happen a few months ago, so hopefully all is well with Lionel Richie. Other music news, Dwayne Keefe D. Davis yesterday was convicted for the murder of Tupac Shakur. He said he didn't pull the trigger, but he supposedly orchestrated the killing by supplying the gun and a few other things. He claims that the man that did the actual shooting died in 1998.
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3: When grandma needed in-home care, I knew it was up to me. I loved being able to help her, but I also needed to work. Blue Sky CDS came in and allowed me to become grandmother's caregiver while keeping my bills paid.

0: Shortly after, Grandma's neighbor realized she also qualified for CDS. Then not too long after, Mrs. Watson enrolled as well. I'm able to help all three of these ladies. Being a caregiver started as something I knew I had to do, and now thanks to Blue Skies, it's what I was born to do. I'm able to make a living while making a huge difference in the lives of people I care so much about.
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2: No big break coming our way for the next several days. We are dry and we are hot straight through Friday. Wall-to-wall sunshine for the rest of today, that high soaring to the upper 90s and settling to the upper 70s for tonight. Mostly sunny for tomorrow, the high upper 90s, or into the mid to upper 90s for Thursday. And for Friday, plenty of sun here. I'm meteorologist Jennifer Naramore.
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0: 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Ooh, if I could turn back time, there's so much more I would do. I'd probably even try to take a little knowledge back, like from Back to the Future. You know, maybe a little almanac. Don't go anywhere. Long set of hits coming up. Kicking it off with Whitesnake. 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

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Dang proud to be from a small town, and I love my small town. What's up, Middle America? You're cruising with Gatel.

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0: 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Those cups can be heavy too. 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
2: No big break coming our way for the next several days. We are dry and we are hot straight through Friday. Wall-to-wall sunshine for the rest of today, that high soaring to the upper 90s and settling to the upper 70s for tonight. Mostly sunny for tomorrow, the high upper 90s, or into the mid to upper 90s for Thursday. And for Friday, plenty of sun here. I'm meteorologist Jennifer Naramore.
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0: 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One of my all-time favorite movies right there. 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
1: Ooh, it's true, I will survive. 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

0: a rabid creature? 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
2: No big break coming our way for the next several days. We are dry and we are hot straight through Friday. Wall-to-wall sunshine for the rest of today, that high soaring to the upper 90s and settling to the upper 70s for tonight. Mostly sunny for tomorrow, the high upper 90s, or into the mid to upper 90s for Thursday. And for Friday, plenty of sun here. I'm meteorologist Jennifer Naramore.
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0: 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That's Prince, and you're cruising with Kettle. We have got a new segment of Can You Believe It coming up. Hold on tight. You love the 80s?
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0: 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Well, I'd say it's hard to dream when you're dreaming about eating a mouse. It's time for...
1: Can you believe it?
0: So this woman not only had a horrible nightmare of a dream about eating a mouse, she woke up to find that something was actually trying to burrow into her mouth for real. Check this out.
2: So this morning I was asleep and I had a dream that there was a little mouse trying to get into my mouth. And so I'm half asleep. I reach up to my mouth, again, still thinking this is a dream. And then I touch something that is kind of slimy and a little hairy and cool. And I immediately somehow knew it was a bat. This bat was legitimately trying to burrow between my lips into my mouth, trying to get past my teeth. I have no idea. This is not normal. Never heard of anything like this. Never seen bats in my house. I grabbed this bat and threw it across the room, and I screamed.
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0: Yeah, with you, Frankie, that sent shivers down my spine. A bat trying to crawl into your mouth while you're sleeping. Can you believe it?
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8: 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Audible. 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

0: 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Getting super freaky on the drive home, and you're cruising with Kettle. That was Rick James. I wasn't going to say it, Frankie. You didn't have to buzz me.
1: Believe that, don't you?
0: I do. We're going to be free-falling with the man, the myth, the legend when we come back, so hold on tight.
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3: Clear and breezy out there for the overnight hours. Very warm. Our low settling to the upper 70s. We're on our way to the upper 90s by later on Wednesday with a good deal of sunshine here. Sunny and hot weather for Thursday. Looks like for Friday, too. And our highs are ranging for the mid to upper 90s. More of the same into the holiday weekend. I'm meteorologist Jennifer Naramore.
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1: 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You know, Black Friday is less than 100 days away, and this marks the end of Greg Lynn's Christmas for Kids toy drive. 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And if you own or work in a high traffic location, we're looking for your help. 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Collect Christmas coins for kids from October 12th all the way through November 20th. All the money collected goes to the kids' toy drive, and it's super easy. 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Sound like fun? 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

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Well, I promise you, I don't think I could party it up like I could in 1999. Not these days. The knees wouldn't hold up.

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0: 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I'd take it one step further and say we built this nation on rock and roll. That was Starship, and we've got Tears for Fears, Bon Jovi, Eddie Money, Lionel Richie. It's all coming your way, man. It's a long set of hits, so hold on tight.
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1: 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Sometimes you just gotta have a little faith. That was George Michael, and we're cruising with REO Speedwagon. Yes, the band that outlasted the vehicle that they were named after.
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3: Clear and breezy out there for the overnight hours. Very warm. Our low settling to the upper 70s. We're on our way to the upper 90s by later on Wednesday with a good deal of sunshine here. Sunny and hot weather for Thursday. Looks like for Friday, too. And our highs are ranging for the mid to upper 90s. More of the same into the holiday weekend. I'm meteorologist Jennifer Naramore.
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All right, I'm out of here, man. You can enjoy the silence, but I would suggest just downloading the app because there's a lot of great music still coming up. Tracy Chapman, Journey, Bryan Adams. You might even get Rickrolled if you stick around long enough.

0: me a solid, man. Look out for yourself, your family, your friends. That's all you got in this world.
1: I
0: know you do, man. That's why we're buds. And go out and party it up. Just don't be an idiot and drink and drive.
1: I'm not kidding.
0: Thanks for that, FB. We're out of here. See ya.
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